He loves the steel, we tell him here's one killer deal. I'll hold his hand and a ream and there will be. I've let him know he's number one, I've told him. As a rule of thumb, I don't trust anyone.

dreams of you at night and longs to kiss your lips and longs to hold you tight. To you, I'm just a friend.

take away your star. Coming for you, Andy, I'm gonna take away your star. You think that you're the sheriff, I know who you really are.